been a few years since I've been out on the dating scene, so I'm not surprised there's new terms that I didn't know. But there's a couple in this list here. These are dating terms that you might not know. Now, a few of them, they're pretty, I mean, we've all known what ghosting is for a while, situationship, breadcrumbing. I've heard of this one before, where you give small fake hope just to keep somebody latched on. Orbiting is watching but not talking. That includes following on social media. Benching, keeping somebody as a backup. That makes sense. Zombieing, returning after ghosting. I did that before. Cushioning, having backup options. Okay. Freckling, I've never heard this one. That's a summer fling only. Because even summertime you get freckles because of the sun. Skin cancer. All right, stashing is hiding your partner publicly. How do you hide them publicly? Are you saying you hide them from the public? Love bombing, we all know that. Soft launch and hard launch, we know that. Ick, of course, that's the sudden disgust feeling that you have over someone. Simp is an overly devoted person. Shooting your shot, we know what that is. Caught lacking is getting exposed unprepared. I don't know what that means. And then lastly, down bad, very desperate for love. So far, my favorite one is freckling. Yeah, well, I hope you all get freckled this summer.

At first, I was kind of like, this is stupid. And then the more I thought about it, I was like, you know, this might make sense. Your job could be making you uglier. That's true. Well, maybe true. Especially according to this girl on TikTok. We're going to talk about it next. Go.

Have an amazing long weekend. The Fred Show is back on Tuesday morning. We'll do Stay or Go after 7. We'll debate some relationship drama at 7:45. 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

Is your job making you uglier? This girl on TikTok kind of nailed it. She said it's office air. It's the office air theory that by 9 a.m. you could go into work with your hair clean, your skin clear, your face is not puffy. And then by 1 o'clock after lunch, your hair's oily, you've got eye bags, your face is puffier. Look, it might be a coincidence. It might just be like you're going through the day. Stress might be doing it. But, you know, pre-COVID, it's weird. Like working here in radio, pre-COVID, we used to have like hardcore office hours. Like we would have to, even though I'm only on the radio when I'm on the radio here, but I would have to be in the office from like 8 something until I was done getting off the air. And I would notice about halfway through the day, my forehead would get like greasy almost. And I'm like, now that doesn't happen now that I'm not in the office the same way. Is it the office that's making us uglier?

0: What's going on? Who's this?
1: This is Amanda.
0: Amanda, are you trying to win these Olivia Rodrigo tickets from us?
1: I am.
0: Okay, we're going to play Guy or Girl. Are you ready, Amanda?
1: Let's do it.
0: All right. We're going to give you a true crime. You have to correctly guess whether or not this crime was committed by a guy or a girl. If you guess correctly, hooking you up with Olivia Rodrigo tickets. In Grapevine, Texas, a former Chick-fil-A employee was arrested after allegedly pulling off a strange but simple scam involving mac and cheese. According to the police, the former employee identified in reports, I can't say their name because that would give it away. Anyways, they had already been fired from the restaurant, but that didn't stop things. Investigators say the individual kept returning to the store and using the register to carry out fake transactions. Apparently, they rang up hundreds of fake orders of mac and cheese and then immediately refunded those orders to this person's credit card. In total, 800 fake transactions were processed. By doing this over and over, the suspect allegedly stole more than $80,000 from this Chick-fil-A. The scheme eventually unraveled when the store noticed a suspicious number of refunds. The investigators got into the security footage and busted this suspect. I ask you, Amanda, was this a guy or a girl?
1: I think I have to say this was a Chick-fil-A man.
0: This was a guy?
1: Yeah.
0: Why do you say that?
1: I just feel like this is something a guy would do.
0: Really?
1: Maybe I'm wrong, but I'm going to go with guy.
0: Amanda, you're a winner! It's 23-year-old Keyshawn Jones in Texas. He committed this crime, stealing $80,000 from the Chick-fil-A. And Amanda, that got you free Olivia Rodrigo tickets from Q102 and Top Dog Law.
1: Oh, thank you so much. I'm so excited.
0: I'm going to put you on hold and get all your info. Hey, who are you bringing with you to the concert?
1: My boyfriend.
0: Congratulations, Amanda.

Okay. Is Ozempic making your breath smell? So Hershey is crediting GLP-1 weight loss drugs for a surprising sales boost. Their company's CEO yesterday on an earnings call said that while appetite-suppressing drugs like Ozempic are leading users to eat less candy, they are driving strong demand for breath fresheners. Hershey owns Ice Breakers and a couple of gum brands. They say that their sales have risen 8% in the first quarter, apparently due to a side effect known as Ozempic breath, a fishy or foul odor that some users experience. GLP-1 makers say that they do not officially list bad breath as a side effect. So Ozempic is saying, no, that ain't us. That's your up.

0: I always hear about jobs like this on social media, but I never know if it's real. Pizza Hut is hiring someone to eat pizza for a whole year. And it's a $31,000 salary. So they say how to apply is they don't want a resume. They want a crust manifesto. One, you have to eat Pizza Hut's new hand-tossed pizza with their garlic parm hut crust, whatever. And then film your review. And feel free to post on social media using hashtag Pizza Hut Contest. Mention the hut crust that you want to be a hut crust connoisseur. And then go to their website and submit the link to your social page. And that's your official application. So that you can make $31,000 a year and you will get fat.
1: This Memorial Day, bring the flavor and the fun with My Mochi Ice Cream. My Mochi is premium ice cream wrapped in chewy dough. Yeah, it's as good as it sounds. We're talking bold flavors with chill vibes, like sweet strawberry and tropical mango. My Mochi comes in a purple box with 6 mochis to share with the whole crew or the neighbors when the music gets a bit too loud. My Mochi Ice Cream. Turn it up, chill it down, and make it a weekend to remember.
2: 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I love it, I love it, I love it.

I got bad news for you if you do this certain thing while sleeping. This sleeping expert has said so, and it's something that I do too, so I'm kind of tripping out. I'll tell you what it is next on Q102. Hold up.

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1: Hey, driver, going a little fast there, huh? It's not worth the rush. Enjoy the music and keep the speed down so you have time to miss the clearly not so bright person in the lane over. It's not a game. Maybe I should tell that person in the lane over, too. This message is KISS FM certified.

0: If you didn't know, sleeping with a fan on can be dangerous. Listen to this sleep expert.
1: Sleeping with a fan on is extremely dangerous, and most people do it every single night. You think the breeze is keeping you cool and comfortable, but it's actually launching a silent attack on your respiratory system. When you sleep with moving air directed at you, it rapidly evaporates the moisture from your mouth and nasal passages. Your body reacts to this extreme dryness in panic mode, producing excess mucus to try and compensate. This is why so many people wake up feeling congested with a stuffy nose or a pounding headache. And that's exactly why.
0: It's exactly why. What's gonna happen next?

Are you splitting the bill on a first date? Let's talk about this. Splitting the bill is the fastest growing trend in modern dating, allegedly. They say that 76% of first dates are still just funded by the guy on the date. 23% of guy-girl dates are split. They split the check. And only 1% is covered by just the woman. So where does that leave you? I'm a little old school. I mean, I'm not in the dating scene anymore. I'm married. So I pay for all those dates. But where are you in the dating scene? I'm a little old school. It's one of those things where, like, you could let the girl pay for the date if you want it to stop right there.

A bonus brand new waiting by the phone on Tuesday morning. Why did somebody get ghosted? We'll investigate. Stay or go. We'll debate some relationship drama. $300 with Showbiz Shelley in the showdown and more. 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

0: What is stack dating? So stack dating, they say, is when you stack up multiple dates. You schedule multiple short dates in one day. They say it's a new dating habit coined by Gen Z. Multiple short dates back to back, same day, treating dating more like a quick introduction than having like a long commitment to a long dinner or anything like that. Supporters say it saves time, helps people quickly figure out who they're genuinely connecting with. Critics argue it can make dating feel transactional, like speed networking, instead of building real chemistry. We used to call that the hoe tour back in the day, though.
1: This Memorial Day, bring the flavor and the fun with My Mochi ice cream. My Mochi is premium ice cream wrapped in chewy dough. Yeah, it's as good as it sounds. We're talking bold flavors with chill vibes, like sweet strawberry and tropical mango. 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My Mochi ice cream. Turn it up, chill it down, and make it a weekend to remember.
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All right, there's a term in dating. It's a new term. It's definitely not a new practice because people have been doing this, but it's something that you should look out for, and it's bad. It's all bad. It's called submarining, and I'm going to explain to you next what that means. Hang on.

Apparently, according to this study done by American Enterprise Institute, which sounds fake, but since 2012, there's been a 50% collapse in Americans talking to their neighbors in the neighborhood. They said, here's why it's happening, that tech turned our homes into private entertainment bunkers. That's true. Young people move constantly for jobs. The pandemic killed in-person social practice. Remote work means never leaving the couch. And church and community groups are emptying out. That's bad, dude. There's no way that's good for society. I mean, I'm lucky in Delco. I got a couple neighbors that are cool. There's a couple of them that I don't ever want to talk to, but hey, you know. But we got to reach out, man. You know, who's going to watch your house if somebody breaks in when you're on vacation? Although maybe you don't want to tell your neighbors that you're going on vacation because they might break in your house. Damn it. I could

huge thank you to Lombard. Because of you, 103.5 KISS FM is Chicago's number one hit music station. Sabrina.

things you could be doing every day that are illegal. All right, breaking the law. As I said earlier, using someone else's Wi-Fi is a felony, so look out for that. You thought you were just being cheap. You could be a criminal. Singing happy birthday in public is copyright infringement, technically. The song was copywritten, and restaurants could be sued for singing it to customers. Whoa. Take that, Chili's. All right, this one. Connecting to public USB charging stations is illegal device tampering in some states. Public charging ports can install malware and access your phone remotely, whatever. Just don't use them. Only plug your phone to charge in with a little block. Don't use the USB things, for sure. Hey, did you know taking a photo of the Eiffel Tower at night is copyright violation? That's another crime you didn't know about. The light display is copywritten. I guess it's art. So taking a photo of it breaks permissions of French law. You get hit over the head with a baguette. Throwing away mail that isn't addressed to you is federal mail tampering. Even junk mail for previous residents must be returned or marked undeliverable. Asking for a friend here, but like, how punishable is that? Because like, let's just say I do it like almost every day. Not me, my friend, but like, could I

Have an amazing long weekend. The Fred Show is back on Tuesday morning. We'll do Stay or Go after 7. We'll debate some relationship drama at 7:45. It's $300 with Showbiz Shelley in the Showdown. 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

Are you depressed? And you might be, according to this study. They say that people who can't eat without watching TV are three times more likely to be depressed. Eating while watching something, either your TV or your phone, has been linked with higher food intake and poor awareness of hunger cues. Studies suggest this distracted eating pattern may also correlate with worse mood and higher depressive symptoms in this research. No. First off, I go into like a blood curling rage when I hear people chew. Even myself. I don't even want to hear myself chew. The sound of chewing makes me want to just. So that's why I have something on. I'll put the TV on while my family and I are eating, even if it's in the other room, or put a little music on, even better. I mean, yeah, it's a little annoying if somebody's banging TikToks in your face while you're trying to eat, but yeah, I need a little something. I can't listen to you chomp.

right, let's do this. Coming up next, we're going to go through five unhinged things that successful couples do. They do it in private, but successful couples apparently do it, and they all sound crazy. Like, a couple of them, I'm like, no. But then a couple of them, I'm like, my wife and I do this. All right, we're going to talk about this next.

Okay, these are unhinged things that couples do in a relationship, but these are successful couples, and they've admitted that these things are wacky, but they help keep their relationship silly and, I guess, irreverent and fun. Let's go through it. First one is have a staring contest daily. Stare at each other in each other's eyes for too long. I don't know. That might be a good thing, you know? Might even lead to some sexy time. Hey. Next on the list is saving hideous photos of each other in your phones. My wife would be so pissed if she went through my phone and found a picture of her not looking like she wants it to look. Although sometimes I take funny pictures when she's napping and, yeah, she'd get pissed. Okay, also on this list, they share ridiculously cringy names with each other, like nicknames. Like, do you call your significant other Boo Bear or Snuggle Muffin or Baby Cakes? Nah, we just hit each other with Babe, right? And then last on the list is talking to each other in baby voices. Couples often start talking in high-pitched, overly sweet, or downright childish voices when they're alone together. One minute, they're normal adults discussing bills and deadlines. The next minute,

0: What is the word of the year? Even though we're only halfway through the year, according to this survey, most Americans already have a word that sums up 2026. Man, we haven't even gone through summers yet, but whatever. We'll get to what that word is next.
1: This Memorial Day, bring the flavor and the fun with My Mochi ice cream. My Mochi is premium ice cream wrapped in chewy dough. Yeah, it's as good as it sounds. We're talking bold flavors with chill vibes, like sweet strawberry and tropical mango. My Mochi comes in a purple box with 6 mochis to share with the whole crew or the neighbors when the music gets a bit too loud. My Mochi ice cream. Turn it up, chill it down, and make it a weekend to remember.
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What is the word of the year? So even though we're only halfway through the year, enough Americans have been surveyed to sum up what 2026 means to them in one word. The word they chose? An astounding 35% of Americans all agreed that so far, 2026, the best way to describe it is stressful. Yep. With older adults leading the charge, too. Apparently, Gen X is very stressed out. They feel like life has become too expensive, and boomers are right behind them. Gen Z is also pretty stressed out. Oddly enough, millennials are in this one little sliver that didn't really agree with that, which I'm a millennial. I'm not that stressed out, so maybe I'm like, yeah, it's cool. We're good. One in three Americans say they are having an existential crisis for problems that feel out of their control. I guess that kind of makes sense with the social economic of everything that's happened in the world. They say that money is a huge driver of the stress. 87% of Americans say that life has become unaffordable. However, it's not all doom and gloom. 27% of those Americans describe 2026 as hopeful. And it also says that 79% of Americans are planning a reset this year, either mental or physical. Sounds like a lot of people on Ozempic.

0: episode of iHeart K-Pop with JoJo. Oh my God, if you're a K-Pop stan, spread the word. We do it every weekend right here, right about now. 2 hours, nothing but K-Pop and global pop. In a few moments, going to talk to the one and only Hong Jun of ATEEZ, the captain of ATEEZ. So get ready. All right, now let's kick everything off. The ladies of Hearts to Hearts. Here we go. It's JoJo on the radio with Hearts to Hearts.
1: Wow.
0: Oh man, can I get the intro, please?
2: Okay, two, three.
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0: All right, here we go. This is Rude.

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1: Hey, if you love ATs, oh my God, coming up next, talking to the captain of ATs. You know him, you love him, Mr. Hong Jung. So do not move. Right after the fellas of Long Shot, this is

0: have him in the studio. Hong Jun, how you doing, man?
1: Yeah, I'm so good. I'm so happy to be back here and good to see you again.
0: Good to see you. This is my first time ever to see you without the guys.
1: Yeah.
0: And I'm told this is your first U.S. interview by yourself.
1: Yeah, that's right. Yeah, I always try to like do good English, but like I don't know how I...
0: You're doing great!
1: Yeah, but I try my best, and yeah, I already miss my members too, yeah.
0: What are they doing right now? What are they up to?
1: They have their individual schedule. Yeah, they are all separate.
0: Well, I'm glad you came to visit me.
1: Yeah, I'm in LA to see you.
0: The love it. The main question people, fans want to know is, do you miss me? Have you missed me?
1: Yes.
0: I get that a lot.
1: Yes. Sure, this is my first schedule in LA.
0: Hey, Golden Hour Part 4, let me just, you know, the album was so huge.
1: Yeah.
0: Congratulations.
1: Thank you so much.
0: Wow. Do you have, and this is an impossible question, but do you have a favorite track from the Golden Hour series?
1: So horror.
0: The whole series.
1: Wow. So, you know, it's the first time we released the part 4 for the one series. Like, actually, we almost of the series just end with the part 3.
0: Right.
1: Yeah, but this time we released part 4. So, actually, my favorite song is now NASA.
0: Ouch.
1: Yeah.
0: Right?
1: That song was, like, really good.
0: I think if I had to pick out of the Golden Hour series.
1: I'm curious what you pick.
0: I am, and you, I don't know if you... I love Masterpiece.
1: Oh, I love that song too.
0: I play that song so much, man.
1: Oh, really?
0: I can't get enough of it. But back to NASA, though.
1: Yeah.
0: I mean, what was your reaction when NASA, the you know, the space giant they are, used your song NASA for the Artemis 2 post?
1: Actually, I didn't expect that when I released NASA. But yeah, right. When I write the lyrics, I just study about NASA. I was so happy that when I see their post, I can't explain with the one word, but it's very weird, but at the same time, so happy. So yeah.
0: It's like your song, you guys' song was the theme song to a real sci-fi moment. You know?
1: Yeah.
0: All right, let's pause. More with Hong Jun of AT's coming up next.
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0: All right, guys, we back. It's JoJo on the radio. Hongjun of ATEEZ hanging out. Going to play NASA from ATEEZ in just a couple of moments. Hey, what? When you said you studied NASA, I'm just curious. What did you learn? I mean, I know like a little bit.
1: There are so many mysteries. Right? Yeah, and then
0: I don't know if you've seen the clips, and not to go too far down this road because I don't want to bore you to death, but they have clips of what seems to me and what people claim are confirmation that aliens exist.
1: Yeah.
0: I don't know if you've searched that, but search that one, Hongjun.
1: Yeah.
0: Okay, another huge congrats. Another AMA nomination. Where were you at when you got the news, and what was your reaction to? I think this is your second in a row AMA nom.
1: Yeah, so we're so happy that if we don't reach it to like get the award, but I'm so happy that we can nominate. I was so happy, and 18 is happy. I'm so happy too.
0: Speaking of awards, congrats, iHeartRadio Music Awards K-Pop Artist of the Year last year.
1: Yeah.
0: And I don't know if you guys saw the video. If not, search it. But ATEEZ, you guys were doing some sort of a photo shoot or a content capture at this studio.
1: Yeah.
0: And I was, you know, I wanted to give you these trophies.
1: Oh.
0: Remember when we did last year?
1: Yeah, last year. Yeah. You hide in somewhere. Yes. Yeah, and then you gave us.
0: That's my question. Did you? I was at that studio probably about an hour before you got there.
1: Yeah. Oh, really?
0: Yeah. How did you had no idea I was there?
1: Really?
0: Really?
1: Yeah. Really. I didn't know, and when you popped up, I just like, oh yeah, I was really surprised, and I really want to get that trophy, so I was so happy.
0: Well, congrats once again on winning that.
1: Thank you so much.
0: It's so good to see you.
1: Yeah,
0: I can't wait to see you again when you come back. I know we got some big things happening.
1: Yeah,
0: matter of fact, this is part one of the interview. He's coming back soon, and we'll do part two. That's kind of all I can say for now. Everything else is top secret. Hongjun at the end of every interview, fist bump to make it official. Yeah. Give me a little bye.

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1: 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K-pop with JoJo. That's K-pop with JoJo on Instagram. That interview should be up soon. Not to mention part two, near future. That's all.

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1: If you missed the interview I did with Taemin at the Grammy Museum in LA, that was such a cool moment. 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
1: Hey man, thank you guys for hanging out. Much appreciation as always. Yeah, if you're a K-Pop stan, spread the word. We do it every weekend right here, right about now. 2 hours, nothing but K-Pop and global pop. Gonna play Monsta X coming up next. Big shouts to the fellas of Monsta X. Gonna play BTS. Got quite a few tracks from BTS coming up. And from the global pop space, Cat's Eye, which they just announced their Wild World Tour. Kicks off September 1st in Dublin. I'm not going to name all the cities, but they do have stops in Miami, Atlanta, Charlotte, D.C., Boston, Montreal, Detroit, Dallas. Yeah, once again, a lot more. Wraps up in Mexico City on November 27th. 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
1: Yeah, once again, thank you guys for hanging out. Much appreciation as always. Speaking of InMix, I just had a chat with the ladies of InMix. 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K-Pop with JoJo. That's K-Pop with JoJo on the Instagram. A lot of stuff going on in the K-Pop / global pop space. Let me drop a couple things. BTS, partnering with Las Vegas, launched a citywide experience. So if you're in Vegas on any of the show dates, I'm told you're going to love it, man. All right, a rumor. This is not true. We can't confirm it anyway. Mark, formerly of NCT. Big shout to Mark. Speculation is he's going to begin a solo career in the U.S. The rumor started after the CEO of Def Jam Records began following him on IG. Once again, I have no idea if that's true, but I cannot wait to talk to Mark. He's such a good dude. Netflix has announced a K-pop Demon Hunters global concert tour. More details on that later on this year. And one more thing, big shout to Cordis and huge congrats. Green Green entered the Billboard 200 at number 3. This is their first top 10. So once again, huge congrats. All right, the K-pop mix with DJ XXL coming up next. Do not move.
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1: All right, guys, let's go. 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

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We'll do Stay or Go after 7. 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

Amazing long weekend. The Fred Show is back on Tuesday morning. We'll do Stay or Go after 7. 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

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Why did somebody get ghosted? We'll investigate. 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

Have an amazing long weekend. The Fred Show is back on Tuesday morning. We'll do Stay or Go after 7. 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
9: Thank you, Jackie. Have a good day.
10: Thank you. You too.
9: You did a good job. You were nervous. You did a great job. Nothing to be nervous about. We're a bunch of clowns. It's all good.
10: You guys are unhinged today, and I'm so here for it.
9: It's really becoming that way. Thank you, Jackie. Have a good day.
1: The Fred Show is on.
9: I don't know that I completely understand the yacht thing. If I had so much money that I just didn't know what to do with it, like a Bezos or a Zuckerberg, maybe. But the yacht thing, the yachts are expensive. It's $400 million just to own it. And then, like, someone's got to scrub the whole thing every... Mm-hmm. Like, 60 people work on that thing.
11: I would rent if I ever wanted
9: to. Yeah, right, yeah. Right. I'd pay the money, go do what I wanted to do, and then I'd leave and, you know, whatever.
11: Yeah.
9: But the other thing is, like, if you've got a yacht and it's in wherever rich people go, then I guess you're sort of... Don't you feel kind of obligated to go to your yacht?
12: Yes.
9: But, like, maybe you want to go somewhere else.
12: It's
9: like if you have a vacation home or a cabin or something, and you spend money on it every month. I know some people have them in their families or whatever. I guess it's like, well, why are we going to San Diego? Shouldn't we go to the yacht, or shouldn't we go to the, you know, the house or the yacht? Because we're paying for that. I think you have to have so much money that you don't even care. You know, that you've got 40 people living on this thing, taking care of it, and you're not even there.

0: It's the Fred Show.
1: Hey, Dylan, good morning. Welcome to the show. How are you?
2: I'm good. Thanks a lot for having me.
1: It's our pleasure so far. I mean, it's only been a few seconds, but we'll see how we feel about it in the end. Dylan, how can we help you? Because it's waiting by the phone, so you believe that you've been ghosted by this woman, Serenity. How did you meet her? Tell us about any dates you've been on, and then why you think you're being ghosted.
2: All right. Well, let's see. I met her at a bar a couple weeks ago. I said she had a really cute outfit on, and we talked for a little while. Got her a drink, and we were hanging for a little bit. She gave me her number, and after texting for a few days, I asked if she wanted to go get drinks. She said yes. We had a great time, and now she's just not responding, so I don't know.
1: All right, you met in the wild, so you kind of got a vibe, you know, like a real in-person vibe, which I think makes this first date a little bit easier because you kind of know what you're getting, unlike a dating app where you have no idea. And you really felt like it went well. You felt like you really got along, the topics were good, the conversation flowed, nothing weird. You're truly surprised that you can't get a hold of her for another date.
2: Yeah.
1: Yeah. All right. Pretty simple. All right.
3: You nailed that one, Fred.
1: No, the guy. Yeah. Right. I said everything needs to be said, I guess. Right. So, all right. Well, then let's play a song. And very efficient. And then we'll come back in a couple of minutes. Dylan, you'll be on the phone. We'll call Serenity. We'll see if we can figure out what's going on. And the hope, as always, is that we can set you up on another date and pay for it with our the only part of the show that has an expansive budget is this part, because we almost never do it. So, Dylan, let's see what happens. Good luck, man.
2: Yeah, thanks. You guys are the best.
1: Let's see what happens next. Part two of Waiting by the Phone after this song on The Fred Show.

0: Good morning. It's the Fred Show, part two of Waiting by the Phone. Hey, Dylan.
1: Yeah.
0: Welcome back. Let's call this woman Serenity. You met at a bar, got her number, asked her on a date. You went out for drinks. You felt like everything went really well. The problem is you've called her since the date to set up another date. She is not responding to you, not texting you back, nothing, no communication. You think you're being ghosted. You have no idea why.
1: Yeah, exactly, man.
0: All right. Well, let's call her now. Good luck, Dylan.
2: Hello.
0: Hi, is this Serenity?
2: Yep.
0: Hi, Serenity. My name is Fred. I'm calling from the Fred Show, the morning radio show. The whole crew is here. I have to tell you that we are on the radio right now, and I would need your permission to continue with the call. Can we chat for just a second on the show? You can hang up anytime.
2: Okay.
0: I know, it's a little bit strange, and I'm sorry to surprise you like this, but we're calling on behalf of a guy who reached out to us. His name is Dylan. I guess you met recently and went out on a date. Do you remember Dylan?
2: Yeah, I do.
0: Okay. So he called us and said that you guys had met at a bar, I guess, and then exchanged numbers and went on a date, and he felt like the date went really well. He says he's reached out to you since then, and you're not responding, and he doesn't know why, so he wants us to find out.
2: So, yeah, you know, I met him when I was out one night. I thought he was cute and all. But then, you know, once we decided to actually go on a date, the guy who came in was not the guy I met at the bar. I mean, it was him, but when he walked in, my jaw hit the floor. He had clearly gotten into some sort of, like, fight in between, you know, us meeting and us going on the date. He had a black eye.
0: Oh.
2: He was limping. Yeah, limping. He was covered in, like, scratches, missing part of his tooth, and he asked the waitress for a bag of ice to put on his hand.
0: Like, did he get beat up in a parking lot coming into this date? Like, did it just happen?
2: It truly seemed like it. I was absolutely shocked, but, like, the craziest part was he didn't acknowledge any of it. I obviously brought it up, like, right away. You know, I was like, are you good? Like, what
0: so he just tried to pretend like this,
2: on?
0: Like nothing was happening? Like the dude limps in with a black eye and he's like, I don't know, I just, you know, I'll have a beer.
3: Right.
2: Literally, that is exactly what happened. So when I did finally, I was like, what the hell happened here? He just kind of, nothing. I mean, I'm good. Like, he brushed it off and he, like, told me he was fine. But, you know, it was clearly really bad.
0: Well, Serenity, I forgot to mention that Dylan is here. I get caught up in the story. I'm so forgetful. Dylan, did you get beaten up on the way into the day? Like, did someone attack you? What happened?
1: Oh, well, no, I wouldn't say attack me. I mean, it really was just, like I said, like a small misunderstanding.
0: Misunderstanding? You're limping.
1: Well, yeah, I mean, you know, not really a big deal. Just, sometimes things happen.
4: Did you try to swing back? Did you pinch him?
1: Yeah.
0: I mean, can we get a little more information here? Like,
1: I don't see why it should matter. I mean, it's got nothing to do with her. It just, you know, things happen sometimes.
0: You show up to a date with half a tooth. I mean, I feel like people
4: are bleeding.
0: Right.
4: Yeah.
0: They might have questions about that.
3: Or get medical attention. That's
0: like,
3: what
0: you're
3: I
0: right. I mean, I give you credit for showing up, I guess, to the date. I mean, I might have canceled if I just got my butt whooped before walking in. But I think, you know, it's fair to sort of ask, why did you get beaten up? And why is it not like that big of a deal to you? Like, what are you in? What are you doing? What sort of, is like the mafia after you? Like, are you, is it like
3: a soprano?
0: Yeah, like what happened?
3: Misunderstanding led to you having to ice your hand.
0: Right. What was the misunderstanding?
1: You know, I'd rather not say on the radio, but things happen sometimes, but it's over. It's not like, it's not like this is like a regular thing for me. It's just,
0: I see. You don't regularly get beaten up. That's good. I'm happy about that for you. But can you see why Serenity might have had some questions? Like about what sort of...
3: Where's your tooth?
0: Right.
1: I don't see what it has to do with her, really.
0: Well, I mean, if you're doing some stuff you're not supposed to be doing enough that people are beating you up and she's going to hang out with you, then, I mean, you know, that's a little dangerous.
2: Exactly.
1: I don't know. I mean, it's like I said, this isn't my normal...
0: Okay.
1: Yeah, it was a little out of the ordinary, I guess, but things happen. So
0: show up to a date, bleeding, in need of ice, with a black eye and half a tooth, and you're wondering why she didn't call you again. Okay. Well, look, Serenity, it's not a normal thing for him, he says. So, you know, I guess it doesn't happen regularly, which means, you know, you want to give him another shot? We'll pay for it. Another date?
5: Absolutely not. I am so uncomfortable. Because, like, so obviously, yes, the whole thing, like, why are you getting in, like, fights? Why are we getting beaten up? But, like, also, you know, that is a red flag. But, like, also, like, the fact that you're, like, lying about it and brushing it under the rug is, like, I would say an equally significant red flag.
0: Right. And if it were some sort of, like, simple misunderstanding, or if you were attacked and you were innocent, I feel like you'd just say that. But you're obviously into something, because you don't want to reveal what it was, and you're acting like it didn't happen. So, all right, look, Dylan, she's not interested. I hope you work out whatever issue you got going on, and I wish you both the best of luck.
5: Thank you.
0: You all right, Dylan?
3: I hope you're okay.
0: Your tooth all right?
1: Yeah, man. Thanks for all your help, guys.
0: Okay. All right. Good. Good luck out there.
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0: It is the Fred Show. 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Search for the Fred Show on demand. You learned a new word over the weekend. Za.
1: Yeah.
0: Yeah, which I didn't know what that meant either.
1: You didn't?
0: Really? Za. If someone were like, you got any za?
1: Yeah.
0: I'd be like, probably not. That sounds like something I wouldn't have. But then it turns out I have a lot of it.
1: Right, it does.
0: Allegedly.
1: Yeah, someone on TikTok obviously was like, I could never go on Love Island because you can't drink that much, you don't have your phone, and there's no za. And I was like, pizza? You're right, I've never seen them eat pizza. Yeah, and I learned the origin of the word. Exotic. It came from the word exotic.
0: God, I'm going to sound so lame if I go through the list of words. 2025 teen slang.
1: Oh, God.
0: Do you guys want to teach us any? 855-591-1035. Some of this stuff I already knew. I don't know if it's... Parents.com. Teen slang dictionary for parents in 2025. Yeah, you might want to go there, Paulina. Yeah.
1: Parents.com?
0: Parents.com. If you have any questions about parenting, you can just go to parents.com. What's that? Your kid comes home with black tar heroin? Parents.com.
1: Right.
0: Log in. They'll tell you what to do.
1: Right.
0: What's that? Your kid comes home, asks you about condoms? Parents.com. Just go right there. Some of these... Parents.com should already tell you that some of these are not revolutionary. Yeah. AF.
1: Oh.
0: We know what that is.
2: Yeah, obviously.
0: Yeah. You ate? Brat summer. First of all, that's not a 2025 term. That was 2024.
1: See?
0: Brat summer has already occurred.
1: You and your purse already did brat summer.
0: Right. Brat summer. My Birkin and I, and it's more of a firkin because I got it, you know, in an alleyway in New York. Yeah. It looks very real. You can, from 50 feet, you cannot tell that it's not real. Yeah. Come on, guys. Brat summer. Boston. Okay. These are not new terms. I know all of these. Hits different. These are terms that parents are supposed to know. But if I said this to my mom, this would be revolutionary for her.
1: Oh,
0: she's
1: really?
0: Probably a subscriber of parents.com. But I mean, I don't know that she knows all this. I think I know a lot of stuff because you guys are cool and younger than I am. And so I come to work and then you guys say stuff and I learn it that way. So you guys make me cool because I mean, I would know what this stuff meant from like, you know, the internet or whatever. But I don't know, remember the last time I said something was lit and I meant it. But that's on this list too. Fire, hot, trendy, amazing, or on point.
1: I mean, that you can use context clues. I mean,
0: that's what I mean. Like, if something's lit, I'm like, okay.
1: Yeah.
0: Now, these are not helpful to me at all. Yeet, yassify, dramatic makeover, or to apply several beauty filters to a picture until the person is totally unrecognizable.
1: Mm.
0: Vanilla, you have to define that for me. TBH, to be honest. Come on, this is ridiculous. Za, maybe I should type in drug terms on parents.com and see what they come up with.
1: I would love to.
0: Someone did, Uriel, does Fred have skibbity riz? The hell's that? Is that you trying to get me to say something stupid? Because I just did it. Do you know what that is?
2: No.
0: Okay.
1: Everything's skibbity with them.
0: Okay. Anyway, so za, skibbity za. Brad Summer, parents.com. Thanks. It was helpful. No, none of this is helpful to me. WeAreTeachers.com? I mean, what is this? List of the 200 most popular internet words of 2025. Slangwise.com. This is ridiculous. I'm not doing this. This is the same word. Thirst trap. I know what a thirst trap is.
1: We need an updated version.
2: Yeah, I don't like
0: vibe
2: this.
0: Check.
1: Okay.
0: Huh? Big yikes. Big yikes is a more emphatic version of yikes, expressing dismay.
2: You're kidding me.
0: Big yikes.
2: Oh,
0: yep.
2: My God.
0: Mm-hmm. Yes. A spirited way to say it.
1: Yes. We got that.
0: Okay.
1: We need better.
0: No, period.
2: Oh, yes.
1: Yeah.
0: Concludes a statement definitively.
1: Mm-hmm.
0: Thank you for that. Slay, extra, tea. Yes, thank you. Thirst trap. If you don't know what a thirst trap is by now, demure. This is not 2025. Demure is at least 2024. It might even be 2023.
1: We need teachers to tell us what the kids are saying.
0: That's what I mean. Yes. I need to understand what the kids are saying these days. And these lists from parents.com and weareteachers.com are not helping me.

0: 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Search for the Fred Show on demand. You had shared earlier in the week that you're planning, you're the maid of honor, and you're planning a bachelorette party. And there's one holdout. There's one lone holdout. A girl who will not pay you for the stuff that you need to get repaid for in the planning process. And we're early in the game. We're not even in range of the party yet. I mean, this is just early stuff.
1: Don't remind me. Yeah. So I took some of the listeners' suggestions, and they had a lot of good ones. I'm familiar with Splitwise, but for the amount of payments and the fact it's just me, I'm like, that seems like an extra step. So a lot of people suggested just request her, try what happens then, which is like still wild because I've sent 3 texts that I know, you know, she's in the group. But it took me all week. I've been stretching. I did some sprints. I had to really like gas myself up to request, and still crickets.
0: Wow.
2: Oh my God.
1: It's wild. I know, it's mind blowing because there was a time, like growing up in my group of friends, like we became friends very young in life. So there was a time where we were all very broke. Some of us still are, like me, but very, very broke. And like a lot of people would be cheap, and that was really annoying and frustrating. And so It kind of got hard to plan things or whatever because people wouldn't answer, yada. But I thought I had grown out of this phase at 33 years old. So I can't believe that I am still dealing with it.
0: So she owes you what? Was this, how much was it? $60?
1: $66.
0: Oh, she owes you $66. Now, how much do you think, like, what's the next installment? Like, I mean, she owes you $66, but it's about to get a lot more expensive because, I mean, you're planning all of it, right? So you're, like, the Airbnb and whatever the activities are. So we're talking, you know, I don't know, $1,000 or something. She's going to owe you more? I don't know.
1: Yeah, well, prior to actually getting there, there's only 3 payments that I think anyone really needs to worry about. It's the Airbnb, well, it's a VRBO, same thing, Vrbo, I think you actually say, I learned. And that's split in 2 payments, which I actually liked because it was one early on and then one closer to the thing. So those are 2 payments, which she paid me the first one of those, and that's way higher than the $66, which is interesting. And then there's like a boat thing situation that my friend the bride wanted to do. And so that's what this is for. So there's not a ton of things like beforehand that I'm going to need to collect. So that's why it's also so frustrating.
0: You want me to handle this? You want me to be the collections department?
1: Kind of, yeah.
0: You want me to text her and say, hi, I'm calling from the tollway and you owe $66?
1: Yeah, kind of. I mean, send her a link and, like, I don't know, charge her interest at this point. I mean, it's stupid. I feel goofy. Like, I can cover her $66. I just feel like it's kind of disrespectful.
0: Hmm? I would agree. No, I'm going to call and say that I'm calling from the Big Bad Collections Department for Kalen Incorporated, and you owe $66. And if you don't pay it right now, we're going to garnish your wages.
1: Perfect.
0: Yeah, and there's interest.
1: Yeah.
0: You should start charging your interest. Every week she doesn't pay you, add another $10.
1: Yeah, I should. I'm going to. Just show up to her house with a bat. Just kidding.
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10: There's a little rumor that R-rated comedies are dead, which is why Scary Movie is back, but we do want to apologize to the few people who may get their feelings hurt. 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

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We've been doing it all Memorial Day weekend. Throwbacks on the 30s. Coming up next, you're going to hear a keyword for your chance to see Chris Brown, Usher, and Pitbull, and Lil Jon. All right, so coming up next, after Libby D, we'll get you that keyword to

Chicago. It's Brady. It is a throwback on the 30s Memorial Day weekend. Your chance right now to see Chris Brown and Usher and Pitbull, Lil Jon. Just open up the iHeartRadio app, tap that mic button, and say this hour's keyword, Pitbull. 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

this brand new Waiting by the Phone on Tuesday morning. Why did somebody get ghosted? We'll investigate. Stay or go. We'll debate some relationship drama. $300 with Showbiz Shelly in the showdown and more. Have the best long weekend. And we'll see you Tuesday morning, 5, 8, at 10 on 103.5 KISS FM.

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It's 103.5 Kiss FM. Happy Memorial Day weekend. Hope it's been a great weekend. And speaking of which, it is the weekend right now. And then I'll get you that new one from Alex Warren on Kiss.

And the Fred Show is back on Tuesday morning. We'll do Stay or Go after 7. We'll debate some relationship drama at 7:45. It's $300 with Showbiz Shelley in the showdown. A brand new waiting by the phone. 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

0: 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I'm Showbiz Shelly. You definitely want to stay here because we're going to do another throwback on the 30s. That's where you can win Chris Brown, Usher, and Pitbull Lil Jon tickets. Okay, you don't want to miss that. That's coming up here at 11:30 on Kiss.
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Chicago, it's Brady. It is a throwback on the 30s Memorial Day weekend. Your chance right now to see Chris Brown and Usher and Pitbull Lil Jon. 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

absolutely love that song. Always have, always will. And hopefully you caught the keyword to win Chris Brown, Usher, and Pitbull Lil Jon tickets. Hey, Showbiz Shelly here. It's 103.5 Kiss FM. New Harry Styles right now. This is American Girls.

0: that song about Josh Groban. I had no idea until the other week. What's up? I'm Showbiz Shelley. It's 103.5 Kiss FM. Happy Memorial Day, Chicago. So starting tomorrow, it's our Chicago summer. 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
2: 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I know you're always out there saving dogs and puppies. 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

0: Okay, guys, let's get to it. 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
6: There's a little rumor that R-rated comedies are dead, which is why Scary Movie is back. 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
0: Thanks for being here, Ryan Seacrest. Got Sissany Tanya, got the back room. I want to tell you something. We're going to talk about coffee. We should talk more about it. It's one of life. There are two great pleasures in life that you can't take these away. I'm not letting anyone take these away from me. Number one, sunsets. Don't take it away from me. I like that time of night. I don't want anybody to disturb that. Don't want that. I don't get it all the time. I mean, there are most nights you don't get to see it, but when you do, that's precious. That resets you. That's a good feeling. The other one, on the other side, in the morning, coffee. Mm-hmm. Don't mess with it. To my doctor listening, don't care.
9: What does the doctor say to you?
0: I don't know, but when you tell me there's too much caffeine or something coming up, I don't know. I don't care. I'm not letting you take that away.
9: Wow.
0: I'll stretch or I'll do whatever else, mobility, whatever you other stuff. But not with the coffee. It's just not going to happen.
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Chicago. It's Brady. It is a throwback on the 30s Memorial Day weekend. Your chance right now to see Chris Brown and Usher and Pitbull, Lil Jon. 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

0: Sissany. 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
2: Just thinking about, you know, do I want kids? People want to ask me this, strangers every day. Went into Shake Shack. The guy goes, hey, can I ask you a question? You're Ryan. Yeah. Are you going to have kids?
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2: Get my Shake Shacky thingy.
3: I need my burger, man.
2: The burger guy. Yeah. I mean, you didn't miss a good burger.
3: In-N-Out's better.
2: So I don't know that I say better. They're different.
3: Different. Sure.
2: Yeah. So anyway, I start thinking, you know, our kids, like, yes, they're a pain in the neck. They're annoying. They're aggravating. They scream. They cry. But then there are these moments, right, where you dress them up for the Christmas photo. You take them to play volleyball at the beach. Or they play the next episode on piano for the first time. Kids can do cute things.
3: They really can.
2: If you're going to do it and you're thinking about having a hangover tomorrow, eat this before you drink today. It will reduce the hangover. Cheese.
3: Interesting.
2: Sounds like a bad idea for the tummy, but good for the head. Cheese. Protein, the fat, the complex carbs, coat the stomach, decrease the absorption of alcohol. Apparently good for the hangover.
3: Interesting.
2: You try it, I'm not.
3: Nah, I'm good on that too.
2: Today's quote, you'll keep meeting the same person in different bodies until you learn the lesson.
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don't know any other couple who have simultaneous Vegas residencies running on the opposite sides of town. You got Blake Shelton and Gwen Stefani, with Blake hunker down at the Coliseum and Gwen taking over the Sphere, which I've never seen. I got to see it. For more info on that, check out Blake Shelton at On Air with RyanSeacrest.com.

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3: Reports. The question is, you said, could we date a guy who had a female best friend? And could I date a woman who has a guy best friend?
4: Yes.
3: Yes?
4: Are you sure?
3: Is that not what you wanted me to say? What's the problem?
4: I mean, it doesn't surprise me.
5: I don't have time for this report, so hurry up.
4: I really don't. Mindy Kaling and BJ Novak, they've been best friends since they were on The Office together. Mindy was Kelly and BJ played Ryan. It was revealed that BJ has like a nickname of one of her kids. It's Fofo. It's one of these characters, blah, blah, blah, blah. But the bottom line of the story, he's the godfather to three of Mindy's kids, but they're not dating, but they dated in the past, which makes it even weirder. So I'm like, how are these two going to date other people if they're like this close?
7: Yeah, they're so intertwined.
4: Yeah.
3: You just have a rigid outlook on life. You know, it's called conscious coupling, uncoupling, modern day friendship post breakup. It's possible. It's possible you can share a great time with your life and then advocate that person to find love with someone else.
7: I'm too jealous of a person to have that in my life.
3: Yeah, I'm fine. I know, like, I'm not.
4: You don't think you're fine?
7: I don't think so either.
3: I want to go to one of my ex's weddings.
7: Like, that's on your, like, your to-do list? Like, you...
3: Yes.
7: And do you have a
3: plus... It's on my bucket list.
7: Do you have a plus one?
3: For what?
7: For her wedding.
3: I don't know. When is it? Do you have the date?
7: Wait, did you get invited?
3: No, not yet.
7: Yeah, because you probably won't.
4: Yeah, you probably won't.
3: No, I think... I told her I should get invited.
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Chicago. It's Brady. It is a throwback on the 30s Memorial Day weekend. Your chance right now to see Chris Brown and Usher and Pitbull Lil Jon. 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
19: Dating. Is it new, Sisney? We've seen this.
20: That's where I was like, I don't know, because detached dating, if you're single, you may be a detached dater if you are kind of dating multiple people. And I think it's a slippery slope with all the dating apps because it's just so easy to swipe left, right, and date casually, not fully commit to a relationship. So we can break down what exactly is a detached dater or signs that you might be guilty of it. And one is that you might feel a wall is up between you and your partners, and you always kind of have that guard up. You don't let those people in. Another one is that you keep things casual or date multiple people at a time, using that as a way to avoid attachment. I just think at the end of the day, it's just you're a player.
19: That's what I'm trying to say. So, it's like, isn't it just wanting to play or play the field?
20: The more you can get with the quote-unquote experts, it's all about you finding peace within yourself.
19: I bet you love you first before you love somebody else. You know, there's an author, David Brooks, and he writes about, I wrote this down, he writes about that some say you have to be loved so you can understand what love is. I don't know if that works for everybody. Maybe you need to like understand what love feels like to receive it, to be able to give it back to someone else.
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Chicago, it's Brady. It is a throwback on the 30s Memorial Day weekend. Your chance right now to see Chris Brown and Usher and Pitbull, Lil Jon. 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
1: A bonus brand new waiting by the phone on Tuesday morning. Why did somebody get ghosted? We'll investigate. Stay or go. We'll debate some relationship drama. $300 with Showbiz Shelly in the showdown and more. 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

0: say we are out of time.
1: That's true.
0: Yeah, it's over. Thank you, everybody, for your contributions today. Thanks for all the fun. I had fun.
2: I had fun.
0: Did you have fun?
2: Yep.
1: Great time.
0: Great. We'll do it again tomorrow. Keep it on.

have an amazing long weekend. The Fred Show is back on Tuesday morning. We'll do Stay or Go after 7. We'll debate some relationship drama at 7:45. It's $300 with Showbiz Shelley in the showdown. A brand new waiting by the phony. 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

So we're at that era where we're trying to figure out what's going to be the song of the summer for 2026. But I say, we don't need a song of the summer, because this year we have an artist of the summer, and I'm playing her right now. It is Zara Larsson. Midnight Sun is on Chicago's

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And we're going to start with Ed Sheeran. 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

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I know the traffic is probably horrible. 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

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Your chance to see Chris Brown with Usher and Lil Jon and Pitbull. 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

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Why did somebody get ghosted? We'll investigate. Stay or go. We'll debate some relationship drama. $300 with Showbiz Shelley in the showdown and more. 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

hung with Jason Derulo on Friday, and yes, I had to give him a shot of Malort. His reaction is absolutely priceless. 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

Are you a fast walker? If so, there's some good news coming at you next. This is trending. I'll tell you what it is in two songs. Slow walkers apparently got to pick up the pace. We'll get into it in five. 103.5 KISS FM, Chicago's number one music station.

0: Would you say you're a slow or fast walker, Lindsay?
1: I'm a fast walker.
0: I knew that. I knew that about you. I knew it. Yeah. I could just tell. That means you're future focused when you're a fast walker.
1: Yeah, I hope so, yeah.
0: And you handle chaos well. Do you handle chaos well?
1: Very. 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
0: 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Yes.
1: I cause it and I handle it.
0: Okay, good. Pick up the pace, slow walkers. It's 103.5 KISS FM. I'm Brady, and we are 90 minutes nonstop. 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

I've ever seen this many volleyball being played on Memorial Day Monday in Chicago, then driving down Lakeshore Drive just a little while ago. Yeah. All the uns are out. The guns, the buns. Here we go. Unofficial beginning to summer's on Chicago's Kiss FM. 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

100% had to mention this today on Memorial Day Monday. A lot of people having the day off from work, spending it with their friends, their family, their loved ones, just chilling, having a good time. And that, of course, is because brave men and women made the ultimate sacrifice for us, okay? So let's not forget that today and enjoy that hot dog, no ketchup, and have a Malort and an Old South for me. 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

Have an amazing long weekend. The Fred Show is back on Tuesday morning. We'll do Stay or Go after 7. 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

are way more scared of this than women, and it's by a lot. And I can see why. And that's next. I'll tell you after Kill Bill, SZA, 3 minutes, 103.5 KISS FM, Chicago's number one at music station.

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on January 1st, I said that my New Year's resolution was to introduce Malort to more artists and celebrities, and so far, I think I'm doing all right. Jason Derulo trying Malort, Chicago's finest liqueur. His reaction is priceless, and it's gone viral. 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

bonus brand new waiting by the phone on Tuesday morning. Why did somebody get ghosted? We'll investigate. Stay or go. We'll debate some relationship drama. $300 with Showbiz Shelley in the showdown and more. 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